0: ERF, yes. Yes, yes, da wo du bist.
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What if I told you that I believe it?

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1: I set my sights on shiny things that crumble into rust, that fade into the dust. I bought the lie that someday I would finally have enough.

And you stepped into the dark, 'cause that's just the kind of God you are.